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4: Taking a look at the weather now. Tonight is partly cloudy. Winds north of 20 kilometers an hour, becoming light late this evening, and a low of 16. Tomorrow, Saturday, there will be a mix of sun and cloud, clearing late in the afternoon, a high of 28, but with the humidex 33 and a UV index of very high. Tomorrow night, it will be clear with a low of 19. And on Sunday, it'll be sunny with a high of 31. Sunday night, there will be cloudy periods with a 60% chance of showers and a low of 18. To start the week off on Monday, there will be cloudy, 60% chance of showers, a high of 24. And Monday night, it will be clear with a low of 12. Stay weather ready. 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
3: Taking a look at the weather now. Tonight is partly cloudy. Winds north of 20 kilometers an hour, becoming light late this evening, and a low of 16. Tomorrow, Saturday, there will be a mix of sun and cloud, clearing late in the afternoon, a high of 28, but with the humidex 33 and a UV index of very high. Tomorrow night, it will be clear with a low of 19. And on Sunday, it'll be sunny with a high of 31. Sunday night, there will be cloudy periods with a 60% chance of showers and a low of 18. To start the week off on Monday, there will be cloudy, 60% chance of showers, a high of 24, and Monday night, it will be clear with a low of 12. Stay weather ready, stream us anytime, anywhere. 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
1: It is looking like it is going to be a beautiful weekend. Good evening. I'm Matt Schroeder. The Ofti Summer Smash returns to Westburn August 1st, raising money for Prairie Harbor Incorporated. The Doubles Cornhole Tournament supports the organization through team registrations, a barbecue, and prize table. Portage Cornhole Club's Colin Doyle says helping Prairie Harbor was an easy decision.
2: You know, they have a smaller staff, kind of maybe less resources than some of the bigger organizations. But also, she runs an organization that there is a dire need for in our city. So
1: this year, each team registration will donate $20 to Prairie Harbor. MFNPS says a two-day traffic enforcement operation in Long Plain First Nation led to multiple charges, including impaired driving and prohibited driving cases. Officers also issued tickets and provided road safety education during the initiative. Police say the operation was part of an effort to reduce unsafe driving and encourage motorists to follow provincial traffic laws. Several people were arrested and police are reminding drivers to make safe choices behind the wheel. The Portage Ladies Open returned, bringing golfers from across the region together for another year. Tournament organizer Marcy Friesen says the tournament has continued a tradition that has spanned generations.
3: I think just the fact that it is such a long-running tournament, and there's like often two or three generations of golfers that have been here, so it's great.
1: The event welcomed golfers of all skill levels, and local sponsorships and community support helped make the tournament another success. Bonnie Bagansky is officially running for a seat on Portage La Prairie City Council in this fall's municipal election. She says her campaign will focus on accessibility, affordability, and making sure residents feel heard. Bagansky says she wants to bring her background in social services and advocacy to the city council table. News on the go, download our Portage Online app.
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1: Taking a look at the weather now. Tonight is partly cloudy, winds north of 20 kilometers an hour, becoming light late this evening, and a low of 16. Tomorrow, Saturday, there will be a mix of sun and cloud, clearing late in the afternoon, a high of 28, but with the humidex 33 and a UV index of very high. Tomorrow night, it will be clear with a low of 19. And on Sunday, it'll be sunny with a high of 31. Sunday night, there will be cloudy periods with a 60% chance of showers and a low of 18. To start the week off on Monday, there will be cloudy, 60% chance of showers, a high of 24, and Monday night it will be clear with a low of 12. Stay weather ready, stream us anytime, anywhere. 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
3: Taking a look at the weather now. Tonight is partly cloudy. Winds north of 20 kilometers an hour, becoming light late this evening, and a low of 16. Tomorrow, Saturday, there will be a mix of sun and cloud, clearing late in the afternoon, a high of 28, but with the humidex 33 and a UV index of very high. Tomorrow night, it will be clear with a low of 19. And on Sunday, it'll be sunny with a high of 31. Sunday night, there will be cloudy periods with a 60% chance of showers and a low of 18. To start the week off on Monday, there will be cloudy, 60% chance of showers, a high of 24, and Monday night, it will be clear with a low of 12. Stay weather ready, stream us anytime, anywhere. 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
2: Taking a look at the weather now. Tonight is partly cloudy. Winds north of 20 kilometers an hour, becoming light late this evening, and a low of 16. Tomorrow, Saturday, there will be a mix of sun and cloud, clearing late in the afternoon, a high of 28, but with the humidex 33 and a UV index of very high. Tomorrow night, it will be clear with a low of 19. And on Sunday, it'll be sunny with a high of 31. Sunday night, there will be cloudy periods with a 60% chance of showers and a low of 18. To start the week off on Monday, there will be cloudy, 60% chance of showers, a high of 24, and Monday night it will be clear with a low of 12. Stay weather ready, stream us anytime, anywhere. Download the Portage Online app. I'm Matt Schroeder.
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1: It's supposed to be a very sunny weekend. Good evening, I'm Matt Schroeder. The Ofti Summer Smash is back tomorrow, bringing cornhole players together to support Prairie Harbor Incorporated. The fundraiser helps provide essentials for people leaving domestic violence situations. Prairie Harbor's Tara Hayes says the support goes a long way.
2: When people are leaving their homes, sometimes they just leave with what they have on their back. So it's nice to be able to provide them with like new belongings if they need stuff.
1: The event also includes a barbecue and prize table. Several drivers are facing charges after the Manitoba First Nations Police Service conducted targeted traffic enforcement in Long Plain First Nation. Here's Portage Online's Corey Canute with the details.
3: The July 23rd and 24th initiative included checks for impaired driving, prohibited driving, and other traffic violations. Police say the operation resulted in multiple arrests, vehicle impounds, and provincial offense notices. Officers are encouraging motorists to follow the rules of the road and drive responsibly, especially with the long weekend ahead. From the Portage Online Newsroom, I'm Corey Canute.
1: Thanks, Corey. History was made once again at the Portage Ladies Open as Lindsay Jordan captured her 10th consecutive tournament title. Jordan says the achievement is one she never imagined reaching.
4: It's a phenomenal feeling, something I probably never, ever expected in my lifetime to ever achieve. So it's really a surreal feeling.
1: Jordan credited the tournament's organization and the condition of the course for making it one she looks forward to every single year. She says the event's community atmosphere keeps bringing her back to her home course. Bonnie Bagansky has announced she's running for Portage La Prairie City Council. She says her campaign will focus on accessibility, affordability, and making sure residents feel heard. Manitoba's municipal election takes place on October 28th. Stay connected, stream anytime, anywhere by downloading our Portage Online app today.
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1: Taking a look at the weather now. Tonight is partly cloudy. Winds north of 20 kilometers an hour, becoming light late this evening and a low of 16. Tomorrow, Saturday, there will be a mix of sun and cloud, clearing late in the afternoon, a high of 28, but with the humidex 33 and a UV index of very high. Tomorrow night, it will be clear with a low of 19. And on Sunday, it'll be sunny with a high of 31. Sunday night, there will be cloudy periods with a 60% chance of showers and a low of 18. To start the week off on Monday, there will be cloudy, 60% chance of showers, a high of 24, and Monday night, it will be clear with a low of 12. Stay weather ready, stream us anytime, anywhere. 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
4: Taking a look at the weather now. Tonight is partly cloudy. Winds north of 20 kilometers an hour, becoming light late this evening, and a low of 16. Tomorrow, Saturday, there will be a mix of sun and cloud, clearing late in the afternoon, a high of 28, but with the humidex 33 and a UV index of very high. Tomorrow night, it will be clear with a low of 19. And on Sunday, it'll be sunny with a high of 31. Sunday night, there will be cloudy periods with a 60% chance of showers and a low of 18. To start the week off on Monday, there will be cloudy, 60% chance of showers, a high of 24, and Monday night it will be clear with a low of 12. Stay weather ready, stream us anytime, anywhere. 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
2: Taking a look at the weather now. Tonight is partly cloudy. Winds north of 20 kilometers an hour, becoming light late this evening, and a low of 16. Tomorrow, Saturday, there will be a mix of sun and cloud, clearing late in the afternoon, a high of 28, but with the humidex 33 and a UV index of very high. Tomorrow night, it will be clear with a low of 19. And on Sunday, it'll be sunny with a high of 31. Sunday night, there will be cloudy periods with a 60% chance of showers and a low of 18. To start the week off on Monday, there will be cloudy, 60% chance of showers, a high of 24, and Monday night it will be clear with a low of 12. Stay weather ready, stream us anytime, anywhere. 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
2: Taking a look at the weather now. Tonight is partly cloudy. Winds north of 20 kilometers an hour, becoming light late this evening, and a low of 16. Tomorrow, Saturday, there will be a mix of sun and cloud, clearing late in the afternoon, a high of 28, but with the humidex 33 and a UV index of very high. Tomorrow night, it will be clear with a low of 19. And on Sunday, it'll be sunny with a high of 31. Sunday night, there will be cloudy periods with a 60% chance of showers and a low of 18. To start the week off on Monday, there will be cloudy, 60% chance of showers, a high of 24, and Monday night, it will be clear with a low of 12. Stay weather ready, stream us anytime, anywhere. 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

0: You ever feel like you're the last one to know what's going on? Your neighbors talking about a festival, your coworkers buzzing about some new bylaw, and you're over here wondering what day it is. 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
1: Taking a look at the weather now. Tonight is partly cloudy. Winds north of 20 kilometers an hour, becoming light late this evening, and a low of 16. Tomorrow, Saturday, there will be a mix of sun and cloud, clearing late in the afternoon, a high of 28, but with the humidex 33 and a UV index of very high. Tomorrow night, it will be clear with a low of 19. And on Sunday, it'll be sunny with a high of 31. Sunday night, there will be cloudy periods with a 60% chance of showers and a low of 18. To start the week off on Monday, there will be cloudy, 60% chance of showers, a high of 24, and Monday night it will be clear with a low of 12. Stay weather ready, stream us anytime, anywhere. 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
2: Taking a look at the weather now. Tonight is partly cloudy. Winds north of 20 kilometers an hour, becoming light late this evening, and a low of 16. Tomorrow, Saturday, there will be a mix of sun and cloud, clearing late in the afternoon, a high of 28, but with the humidex 33 and a UV index of very high. Tomorrow night, it will be clear with a low of 19. And on Sunday, it'll be sunny with a high of 31. Sunday night, there will be cloudy periods with a 60% chance of showers and a low of 18. To start the week off on Monday, there will be cloudy, 60% chance of showers, a high of 24, and Monday night, it will be clear with a low of 12. Stay weather ready. 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
3: Taking a look at the weather now. Tonight is partly cloudy. Winds north of 20 kilometers an hour, becoming light late this evening, and a low of 16. Tomorrow, Saturday, there will be a mix of sun and cloud, clearing late in the afternoon, a high of 28, but with the humidex 33 and a UV index of very high. Tomorrow night, it will be clear with a low of 19. And on Sunday, it'll be sunny with a high of 31. Sunday night, there will be cloudy periods with a 60% chance of showers and a low of 18. To start the week off on Monday, there will be cloudy, 60% chance of showers, a high of 24, and Monday night it will be clear with a low of 12. Stay weather ready, stream us anytime, anywhere. 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
2: Later this morning, there's a mix of sun and cloud, clearing late in the afternoon. A high of 28 today, but with the humidex 33 and a UV index of 8 or very high. Later tonight, it'll be clear with a low of 19. Tomorrow on Sunday, it'll be sunny with a high of 31. Cloudy period Sunday night with a 60% chance of showers and a low of 18. And then on Monday, it'll be cloudy with a 60% chance of showers with a high of 24. And Monday night, it'll be clear with a low of 12. On Tuesday, it'll be sunny with a high of 23. And Tuesday night, it'll be clear, also a low of 12. On Wednesday, hump day, it'll be sunny, high of 28. And Wednesday night, it'll be clear with a low of 15. 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
2: Later this morning, there's a mix of sun and cloud, clearing late in the afternoon. A high of 28 today, but with the humidex 33 and a UV index of 8 or very high. Later tonight, it'll be clear with a low of 19. Tomorrow on Sunday, it'll be sunny with a high of 31. Cloudy period Sunday night with a 60% chance of showers and a low of 18. And then on Monday, it'll be cloudy with a 60% chance of showers with a high of 24. And Monday night, it'll be clear with a low of 12. On Tuesday, it'll be sunny with a high of 23. And Tuesday night, it'll be clear, also a low of 12. On Wednesday, hump day, it'll be sunny, high of 28. And Wednesday night, it'll be clear with a low of 15. 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
3: Later this morning, there's a mix of sun and cloud, clearing late in the afternoon. A high of 28 today, but with the Humidex 33 and a UV index of 8 or very high. Later tonight, it'll be clear with a low of 19. Tomorrow on Sunday, it'll be sunny with a high of 31. Cloudy period Sunday night with a 60% chance of showers and a low of 18. And then on Monday, it'll be cloudy with a 60% chance of showers with a high of 24. And Monday night, it'll be clear with a low of 12. On Tuesday, it'll be sunny with a high of 23. And Tuesday night, it'll be clear, also a low of 12. On Wednesday, hump day, it'll be sunny, high of 28. And Wednesday night, it'll be clear with a low of 15. Local news, local sports, and local weather free via the Portage Online app. I'm Matt Schroeder.
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2: Later this morning, there's a mix of sun and cloud, clearing late in the afternoon. A high of 28 today, but with the humidex 33 and a UV index of 8 or very high. Later tonight, it'll be clear with a low of 19. Tomorrow on Sunday, it'll be sunny with a high of 31. Cloudy period Sunday night with a 60% chance of showers and a low of 18. And then on Monday, it'll be cloudy with a 60% chance of showers with a high of 24. And Monday night, it'll be clear with a low of 12. On Tuesday, it'll be sunny with a high of 23. And Tuesday night, it'll be clear, also a low of 12. On Wednesday, hump day, it'll be sunny, high of 28. And Wednesday night, it'll be clear with a low of 15. 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
2: Later this morning, there's a mix of sun and cloud, clearing late in the afternoon. A high of 28 today, but with the humidex 33 and a UV index of 8 or very high. Later tonight, it'll be clear with a low of 19. Tomorrow on Sunday, it'll be sunny with a high of 31. Cloudy period Sunday night with a 60% chance of showers and a low of 18. And then on Monday, it'll be cloudy with a 60% chance of showers with a high of 24. And Monday night, it'll be clear with a low of 12. On Tuesday, it'll be sunny with a high of 23. And Tuesday night, it'll be clear, also a low of 12. On Wednesday, hump day, it'll be sunny, high of 28. And Wednesday night, it'll be clear with a low of 15. 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
3: Later this morning, there's a mix of sun and cloud, clearing late in the afternoon. A high of 28 today, but with the Humidex 33 and a UV index of 8 or very high. Later tonight, it'll be clear with the low of 19. Tomorrow on Sunday, it'll be sunny with a high of 31. Cloudy period Sunday night with a 60% chance of showers and a low of 18. And then on Monday, it'll be cloudy with a 60% chance of showers with a high of 24. And Monday night, it'll be clear with a low of 12. On Tuesday, it'll be sunny with a high of 23. And Tuesday night, it'll be clear, also a low of 12. On Wednesday, hump day, it'll be sunny, high of 28. And Wednesday night, it'll be clear with a low of 15. 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
2: Later this morning, there's a mix of sun and cloud, clearing late in the afternoon. A high of 28 today, but with the Humidex 33 and a UV index of 8 or very high. Later tonight, it'll be clear with a low of 19. Tomorrow on Sunday, it'll be sunny with a high of 31. Cloudy period Sunday night with a 60% chance of showers and a low of 18. And then on Monday, it'll be cloudy with a 60% chance of showers with a high of 24. And Monday night, it'll be clear with a low of 12. On Tuesday, it'll be sunny with a high of 23. And Tuesday night, it'll be clear, also a low of 12. On Wednesday, hump day, it'll be sunny, high of 28. And Wednesday night, it'll be clear with a low of 15. 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
2: Later this morning, there's a mix of sun and cloud, clearing late in the afternoon. A high of 28 today, but with the humidex 33 and a UV index of 8 or very high. Later tonight, it'll be clear with a low of 19. Tomorrow on Sunday, it'll be sunny with a high of 31. Cloudy periods Sunday night with a 60% chance of showers and a low of 18. And then on Monday, it'll be cloudy with a 60% chance of showers with a high of 24. And Monday night, it'll be clear with a low of 12. On Tuesday, it'll be sunny with a high of 23. And Tuesday night, it'll be clear, also a low of 12. On Wednesday, hump day, it'll be sunny, high of 28. And Wednesday night, it'll be clear with a low of 15. 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
2: Later this morning, there's a mix of sun and cloud, clearing late in the afternoon. A high of 28 today, but with the Humidex 33 and a UV index of 8 or very high. Later tonight, it'll be clear with a low of 19. Tomorrow on Sunday, it'll be sunny with a high of 31. Cloudy period Sunday night with a 60% chance of showers and a low of 18. And then on Monday, it'll be cloudy with a 60% chance of showers with a high of 24.

0: We know you're busy. You've got work, kids, hobbies, maybe a cat that thinks it's the boss. We get it. That's why we're busy too, gathering all the day's local news and stuffing it into one handy-dandy email just for you. 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
1: Later this morning, there's a mix of sun and cloud, clearing late in the afternoon. A high of 28 today, but with the humidex 33 and a UV index of 8, or very high. Later tonight, it'll be clear with a low of 19. Tomorrow on Sunday, it'll be sunny with a high of 31. Cloudy period Sunday night with a 60% chance of showers and a low of 18. And then on Monday, it'll be cloudy with a 60% chance of showers with a high of 24. And Monday night, it'll be clear with a low of 12. On Tuesday, it'll be sunny with a high of 23, and Tuesday night, it'll be clear, also a low of 12. On Wednesday, hump day, it'll be sunny, high of 28, and Wednesday night, it'll be clear with a low of 15. 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
3: Later this morning, there's a mix of sun and cloud, clearing late in the afternoon. A high of 28 today, but with the humidex 33 and a UV index of 8, or very high. Later tonight, it'll be clear with a low of 19. Tomorrow on Sunday, it'll be sunny with a high of 31. Cloudy period Sunday night with a 60% chance of showers and a low of 18. And then on Monday, it'll be cloudy with a 60% chance of showers with a high of 24. And Monday night, it'll be clear with a low of 12. On Tuesday, it'll be sunny with a high of 23, and Tuesday night, it'll be clear, also a low of 12. On Wednesday, hump day, it'll be sunny, high of 28, and Wednesday night, it'll be clear with a low of 15. 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
3: Later this morning, there's a mix of sun and cloud, clearing late in the afternoon. A high of 28 today, but with the humidex 33 and a UV index of 8, or very high. Later tonight, it'll be clear with a low of 19. Tomorrow on Sunday, it'll be sunny with a high of 31. Cloudy period Sunday night with a 60% chance of showers and a low of 18. And then on Monday, it'll be cloudy with a 60% chance of showers with a high of 24. And Monday night, it'll be clear with a low of 12. On Tuesday, it'll be sunny with a high of 23. And Tuesday night, it'll be clear, also a low of 12. On Wednesday, hump day, it'll be sunny, high of 28. And Wednesday night, it'll be clear with a low of 15. 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
3: A mix of sun and cloud today, 29 degrees, the Humidex 33. Today's UV index is 8 or very high. Clear and windy tonight, a low of 18. Tomorrow, mainly sunny and windy, a high of 34 and the Humidex 40. Showers on Monday, 23 degrees, and then for Tuesday, it'll be sunny with a high of 23. Current weather conditions can be found anytime on the Napa Auto Parts Portage of Prairie weather page. That's on your Portage Online app. I'm Judy Peters.
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6: A mix of sun and cloud today, 29 degrees, the Humidex 33. Today's UV index is 8, or very high. Clear and windy tonight, a low of 18. Tomorrow, mainly sunny and windy, a high of 34 and the Humidex 40. Showers on Monday, 23 degrees, and then for Tuesday, it'll be sunny with a high of 23. Current weather conditions can be found anytime on the Napa Auto Parts Portage of Prairie weather page. That's on your Portage Online app. I'm Judy Peters.
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1: Good morning, I'm Judy Peters. The high today, 29 degrees. Your forecast details are coming up. The father of a Portage Prairie woman killed in a 2024 boating collision is suing three men alleging negligence led to her death. Reporter Corey Canute has the details.
2: The lawsuit was filed in Manitoba's Court of King's Bench after Ashley Rogers died in a crash involving a Sea-Doo and a pontoon boat on the White Mud River. David Harold Rogers is seeking damages on behalf of family members, including Ashley's two children, parents, siblings, grandmother, and common law partner. The claim alleges the boat operators failed to use reasonable care when navigating the river. The allegations have not been tested in court. From the Portage Online Newsroom, I'm Corey Canute.
1: Long Plains First Nations' fifth annual Pride Day returned on Saturday, bringing the community together despite last-minute planning and extreme heat. Here's Portage Online's Tristan Sokolowski with more.
3: Organizer Naomi Foschnude says the event has grown into an important space where people can celebrate who they are and feel accepted in their own community.
4: We've heard over the past years that people have felt more comfortable in their skin just because this happens. And we've had people like thank, you know, like us and just say like, you know, this circumstance happened because of that. And I'm grateful for that because that's really the whole point of it was to make people feel comfortable and feel loved and feel included.
3: She says the community support once again made the event possible with volunteer sponsors and local leadership stepping up to help. From Portage Online News, I'm Tristan Sokolowski.
1: The Ofti Summer Smash returns to Westburn today, raising money for Prairie Harbor, Inc. The doubles cornhole tournament supports the organization through team registrations, a barbecue, and prize table. Colin Doyle says helping Prairie Harbor was an easy decision.
5: You know, they have a smaller staff, kind of maybe less resources than some of the bigger organizations. But also, she runs an organization that there is a dire need for in our city.
1: This year, each team registration will donate $20 to Prairie Harbor. You can find more details on these stories at Portage Online and in your inbox when you subscribe to the Daily News.
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1: A mix of sun and cloud today, 29 degrees, the humidex 33. Today's UV index is 8 or very high. Clear and windy tonight, a low of 18. Tomorrow, mainly sunny and windy, a high of 34 and the humidex 40. Showers on Monday, 23 degrees, and then for Tuesday, it'll be sunny with a high of 23. Current weather conditions can be found anytime on the Napa Auto Parts Portage of Prairie weather page. 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
0: Portage Online Weather.
3: A mix of sun and cloud today, 29 degrees, the humidex 33. Today's UV index is 8 or very high. Clear and windy tonight, a low of 18. Tomorrow, mainly sunny and windy, a high of 34 and the humidex 40. Showers on Monday, 23 degrees, and then for Tuesday, it'll be sunny with a high of 23. Current weather conditions can be found anytime on the Napa Auto Parts Portage of Prairie weather page. 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
3: A mix of sun and cloud today, 29 degrees, the Humidex 33. Today's UV index is 8 or very high. Clear and windy tonight, a low of 18. Tomorrow, mainly sunny and windy, a high of 34 and the Humidex 40. Showers on Monday, 23 degrees, and then for Tuesday, it'll be sunny with a high of 23. Current weather conditions can be found anytime on the Napa Auto Parts Portage of Prairie weather page. That's on your Portage Online app. I'm Judy Peters.

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1: Good morning, I'm Judy Peters. Today's high, 29 degrees. Your forecast details are coming up. A Portage of Prairie family has filed a civil lawsuit after Ashley Danielle Rogers died in 2024 in a White Mud River boating collision. We get the details from Portage Online's Corey Canute.
2: The lawsuit names three men as defendants, including the operators of the Sea-Doo and pontoon boat involved in the crash. The claim says Ashley died after suffering blunt force injuries when the two watercraft collided while rounding a bend. The family is seeking compensation for loss of support, guidance, and companionship, along with other costs. No statements of defense have been filed, and the allegations have not yet been tested in court. From the Portage Online newsroom, I'm Corey Canute.
1: Long Plain First Nation celebrated its fifth annual Pride Day, with community members coming together for a day of food, entertainment, and inclusion, despite several unexpected challenges. Organizer Corey Brooks says the turnout and community spirit made the day a success.
3: The smiles, the celebrations, people dressing up, it's amazing how they just come and I think they want to be part of it.
1: Brooks says the Pride Day continues to grow each year and remains a community-driven event that welcomes everyone. Planning is already underway for next year's celebration. The Ofties Summer Smash is back, bringing cornhole players together to support Prairie Harbor, Inc. The fundraiser helps provide essentials for people leaving domestic violence situations. Prairie Harbor's Tara Hayes says the support goes a long way.
4: When people are leaving their homes, sometimes they just leave with what they have on their back. So it's nice to be able to provide them with like new belongings if they need stuff.
1: The event also includes a barbecue and prize table. You can find more details on all of these stories at Portage Online and in your inbox when you subscribe to the Daily News.
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1: A mix of sun and cloud today, 29 degrees, the humidex 33. Today's UV index is 8 or very high. Clear and windy tonight, a low of 18. Tomorrow, mainly sunny and windy, a high of 34 and the humidex 40. Showers on Monday, 23 degrees, and then for Tuesday, it'll be sunny with a high of 23. Current weather conditions can be found anytime on the Napa Auto Parts Portage of Prairie weather page. That's on your Portage Online app. I'm Judy Peters.

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6: A mix of sun and cloud today, 29 degrees, the Humidex 33. Today's UV index is 8 or very high. Clear and windy tonight, a low of 18. Tomorrow, mainly sunny and windy, a high of 34 and the Humidex 40. Showers on Monday, 23 degrees, and then for Tuesday, it'll be sunny with a high of 23. Current weather conditions can be found anytime on the Napa Auto Parts Portage of Prairie weather page. 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
4: A mix of sun and cloud today, 29 degrees, the Humidex 33. Today's UV index is 8 or very high. Clear and windy tonight, a low of 18. Tomorrow, mainly sunny and windy, a high of 34 and the Humidex 40. Showers on Monday, 23 degrees, and then for Tuesday, it'll be sunny with a high of 23. Current weather conditions can be found anytime on the Napa Auto Parts Portage of Prairie weather page. 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
1: Good morning, I'm Judy Peters. The high today, 29 degrees. Your forecast details are coming up. The father of a Portage Prairie woman killed in a 2024 boating collision is suing three men alleging negligence led to her death. Reporter Corey Knute has the details.
2: The lawsuit was filed in Manitoba's Court of King's Bench after Ashley Rogers died in a crash involving a Sea-Doo and a pontoon boat on the White Mud River. David Harold Rogers is seeking damages on behalf of family members, including Ashley's two children, parents, siblings, grandmother, and common law partner. The claim alleges the boat operators failed to use reasonable care when navigating the river. The allegations have not been tested in court. From the Portage Online Newsroom, I'm Corey Knute.
1: Long Plains First Nations' fifth annual Pride Day returned on Saturday, bringing the community together despite last-minute planning and extreme heat. Here's Portage Online's Tristan Sokolowski with more.
3: Organizer Naomi Foschnut says the event has grown into an important space where people can celebrate who they are and feel accepted in their own community.
4: We've heard over the past years that people have felt more comfortable in their skin just because this happens. And we've had people thank us and just say, this circumstance happened because of that. And I'm grateful for that because that's really the whole point of it, was to make people feel comfortable and feel loved and feel included.
3: She says the community support once again made the event possible with volunteers, sponsors, and local leadership stepping up to help. From Portage Online News, I'm Tristan Sokolowski.
1: The Ofti Summer Smash returns to Westburn today, raising money for Prairie Harbor, Inc. The doubles cornhole tournament supports the organization through team registrations, a barbecue, and prize table. Colin Doyle says helping Prairie Harbor was an easy decision.
5: You know, they have a smaller staff, kind of maybe less resources than some of the bigger organizations. But also, she runs an organization that there is a dire need for in our city.
1: This year, each team registration will donate $20 to Prairie Harbor. You can find more details on these stories at Portage Online and in your inbox when you subscribe to the Daily News.
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1: A mix of sun and cloud today, 29 degrees, the humidex 33. Today's UV index is 8 or very high. Clear and windy tonight, a low of 18. Tomorrow, mainly sunny and windy, a high of 34 and the humidex 40. Showers on Monday, 23 degrees, and then for Tuesday, it'll be sunny with a high of 23. Current weather conditions can be found anytime on the Napa Auto Parts Portage of Prairie weather page. 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
0: Life moves fast. Stay caught up. 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

Morning, I'm Ken O'Neill. Hope you're staying cool. This heat wave with us pretty much for the weekend. Mr. Know-It-All. This is Teddy Swims.

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2: A mix of sun and cloud today, 29 degrees, the humidex 33. Today's UV index is 8 or very high. Clear and windy tonight, a low of 18. Tomorrow, mainly sunny and windy, a high of 34 and the humidex 40. Showers on Monday, 23 degrees, and then for Tuesday, it'll be sunny with a high of 23. Current weather conditions can be found anytime on the Napa Auto Parts Portage of Prairie weather page. That's on your Portage Online app. I'm Judy Peters.
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4: A mix of sun and cloud today, 29 degrees, the Humidex 33. Today's UV index is 8 or very high. Clear and windy tonight, a low of 18. Tomorrow, mainly sunny and windy, a high of 34 and the Humidex 40. Showers on Monday, 23 degrees, and then for Tuesday, it'll be sunny with a high of 23. Current weather conditions can be found anytime on the Napa Auto Parts Portage of Prairie weather page. 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

0: Alessia Cara and Rooting For You with Ken O'Neill. Happy August long weekend. Ariana Grande is next. What would you do? I thought this was interesting. Would you take $50,000 or flip a coin for a 50% chance to win $1 million? Most people say they would take the guaranteed 50 grand, but it's a tougher choice than it sounds. We're typically wired to play it safe when a sure thing is on the table, even if the gamble has a way higher potential payoff. Me? Yes. I would take that guaranteed 50 grand, in case you were curious. Who's with me?
1: 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Investing in stock markets involves the risk of loss.
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3: Good morning, I'm Judy Peters. Today's high, 29 degrees. Your forecast details are coming up. A Portage of Prairie family has filed a civil lawsuit after Ashley Danielle Rogers died in 2024 in a White Mud River boating collision. We get the details from Portage Online's Corey Canute.
4: The lawsuit names three men as defendants, including the operators of the Sea-Doo and pontoon boat involved in the crash. The claim says Ashley died after suffering blunt force injuries when the two watercraft collided while rounding a bend. The family is seeking compensation for loss of support, guidance, and companionship, along with other costs. No statements of defense have been filed, and the allegations have not yet been tested in court. From the Portage Online newsroom, I'm Corey Canute.
3: Long Plains First Nation celebrated its fifth annual Pride Day, with community members coming together for a day of food, entertainment, and inclusion, despite several unexpected challenges. Organizer Corey Brooks says the turnout and community spirit made the day a success.
5: The smiles, the celebrations, people dressing up, it's amazing how they just come and they want to be part of it.
3: Brooks says the Pride Day continues to grow each year and remains a community-driven event that welcomes everyone. Planning is already underway for next year's celebration. The Ofties Summer Smash is back, bringing cornhole players together to support Prairie Harbor, Inc. The fundraiser helps provide essentials for people leaving domestic violence situations. Prairie Harbor's Tara Hayes says the support goes a long way.
6: When people are leaving their homes, sometimes they just leave with what they have on their back. So it's nice to be able to provide them with like new belongings if they need stuff.
3: The event also includes a barbecue and prize table. You can find more details on all of these stories at Portage Online and in your inbox when you subscribe to the Daily News.
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3: A mix of sun and cloud today, 29 degrees, the humidex 33. Today's UV index is 8 or very high. Clear and windy tonight, a low of 18. Tomorrow, mainly sunny and windy, a high of 34 and the humidex 40. Showers on Monday, 23 degrees, and then for Tuesday, it'll be sunny with a high of 23. Current weather conditions can be found anytime on the Napa Auto Parts Portage of Prairie weather page. 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
3: A mix of sun and cloud today, 29 degrees, the humidex 33. Today's UV index is 8 or very high. Clear and windy tonight, a low of 18. Tomorrow, mainly sunny and windy, a high of 34 and the humidex 40. Showers on Monday, 23 degrees, and then for Tuesday, it'll be sunny with a high of 23. Current weather conditions can be found anytime on the Napa Auto Parts Portage of Prairie weather page. 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
2: 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We are live out here at Ofties Riverdale Campground in Westburn for their third annual Ofties Summer Smash Doubles Cornhole Tournament. 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Stick around because we've got live updates coming your way all morning long, and some great lunch is here for a charity barbecue. If you want some food, come on down and come check it out. Ofties Campground, just a little bit north of Westburn. 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

0: You ever feel like you're the last one to know what's going on? 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
2: A mix of sun and cloud today, 29 degrees, the humidex 33. Today's UV index is 8 or very high. Clear and windy tonight, a low of 18. Tomorrow, mainly sunny and windy, a high of 34 and the humidex 40. Showers on Monday, 23 degrees, and then for Tuesday, it'll be sunny with a high of 23. Current weather conditions can be found anytime on the Napa Auto Parts Portage of Prairie weather page. 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

0: That's Bend from Ria May, and I'm Ken O'Neill. Martin Garrix and Ed Sheeran, Repeat It, is next. 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
2: Good morning, I'm Judy Peters. Today's high, 29 degrees. Your forecast details are coming up. A Portage of Prairie family has filed a civil lawsuit after Ashley Danielle Rogers died in 2024 in a White Mud River boating collision. We get the details from Portage Online's Corey Canute.
3: The lawsuit names three men as defendants, including the operators of the Sea-Doo and pontoon boat involved in the crash. The claim says Ashley died after suffering blunt force injuries when the two watercraft collided while rounding a bend. The family is seeking compensation for loss of support, guidance, and companionship, along with other costs. No statements of defense have been filed, and the allegations have not yet been tested in court. From the Portage Online newsroom, I'm Corey Canute.
2: Long Plains First Nation celebrated its fifth annual Pride Day, with community members coming together for a day of food, entertainment, and inclusion, despite several unexpected challenges. Organizer Corey Brooks says the turnout and community spirit made the day a success.
4: The smiles, the celebrations, people dressing up, it's amazing how they just come and they want to be part of it.
2: Brooks says the Pride Day continues to grow each year and remains a community-driven event that welcomes everyone. Planning is already underway for next year's celebration. The Ofties Summer Smash is back, bringing cornhole players together to support Prairie Harbor, Inc. The fundraiser helps provide essentials for people leaving domestic violence situations. Prairie Harbor's Tara Hayes says the support goes a long way.
5: When people are leaving their homes, sometimes they just leave with what they have on their back. So it's nice to be able to provide them with like new belongings if they need stuff.
2: The event also includes a barbecue and prize table. You can find more details on all of these stories at Portage Online and in your inbox when you subscribe to the Daily News.
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2: A mix of sun and cloud today, 29 degrees, the humidex 33. Today's UV index is 8 or very high. Clear and windy tonight, a low of 18. Tomorrow, mainly sunny and windy, a high of 34 and the humidex 40. Showers on Monday, 23 degrees, and then for Tuesday, it'll be sunny with a high of 23. Current weather conditions can be found anytime on the Napa Auto Parts Portage of Prairie weather page. 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
7: A mix of sun and cloud today, 29 degrees, the Humidex 33. Today's UV index is 8 or very high. Clear and windy tonight, a low of 18. Tomorrow, mainly sunny and windy, a high of 34 and the Humidex 40. Showers on Monday, 23 degrees, and then for Tuesday, it'll be sunny with a high of 23. Current weather conditions can be found anytime on the Napa Auto Parts Portage of Prairie weather page. 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
1: Hello, Celebrate Summer. It is Matt Schroeder here, and I'm at Ofty's Campground for the Summer Smash Cornhole event, and I'm joined by organizer Colin Doyle. So, Colin, that you mentioned that supporting Prairie Harbor was a no-brainer because they operate with a smaller staff and fewer resources despite having a massive need in the region. How important is it for community events like the Summer Smash to step up for shelter services?
2: Well, it's so important. Our organization partnered with Prairie Harbor because, like you said, they have a smaller staff base and limited resources, but it's such a need in our community. And, to help women and children fleeing from domestic violence, I mean, there's a need for that in every community. And if we can do our part to help make that just a little bit better and change someone's day, then it's a job well done.
1: So, Colin, you said that last year's tournament brought around 80 participants and raised over $3,000. How high are you that beating that fundraising goal is happening today?
2: Well, we are down 10 teams from last year. We are down 5 teams from last year. But we have increased, we've doubled the amount of money that is given from the registration fee. And we've got a lot of great prizes that the gals from Prairie Harbor have put together. Got a 50-50 going, and I think we're going to exceed that goal today.
1: And beyond, of course, the cornhole boards today, you've got the fundraising barbecue and local prize table going on. Who are some of the community partners that stepped up to donate prizes this year to help you guys out a bit?
2: There's been a lot. So we got some stuff from the Winnipeg Jets, the Winnipeg Blue Bombers, Royal Winnipeg Ballet. Locally, we got McMunnin Yates, DC Security, shameless plug, but my real estate company, a number of different local businesses have chipped in towards the cause.
1: And beyond all the fundraising and support here today, what are you looking forward to most personally?
2: Well, I am the reigning champion, so I'm looking forward to having a second year in a row as the champion. But I'm actually just looking forward to everyone having fun today. Whether people have been part of these tournaments before or they're brand new here, everyone has a smile on their face from start to finish, and I'm just looking forward to seeing that.
1: It's a great day, and it goes to a great cause. So whether you're a big cornhole fan or not, come down. Support a great local cause with some great people. That was Matt Schroeder, joined by Colin Doyle here on Celebrate Summer at Ofty's Campground.
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6: A mix of sun and cloud today, 29 degrees, the humidex 33. Today's UV index is 8 or very high. Clear and windy tonight, a low of 18. Tomorrow, mainly sunny and windy, a high of 34 and the humidex 40. Showers on Monday, 23 degrees, and then for Tuesday, it'll be sunny with a high of 23. Current weather conditions can be found anytime on the Napa Auto Parts Portage of Prairie weather page. That's on your Portage Online app. I'm Judy Peters.
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0: Tyler Shaw and Kiss Goodnight with Ken O'Neill on this Saturday. Hope you're enjoying your long weekend. Benson Boone is next. Have you been paying attention to this summer's Commonwealth Games? 149 athletes from Canada are in Glasgow, Scotland. Athletes from 74 nations and territories taking part. The 11-day multi-sport event wraps up tomorrow. Go Canada!
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2: I'm Judy Peters. Clear and windy tonight. Your forecast details are coming up. Portage of Prairie and Southport welcomed communities and Bloom judges on Friday as they showcased parks, environmental projects, and volunteer efforts across both communities. Portage Online's Matt Schroeder has more.
3: Communities and Bloom judge Hugh Skinner says the visit is part of this year's evaluation, with results set to be announced in September.
4: We're definitely very impressed with the number of little parks and particularly with the Island Park area.
3: The judges also highlighted the community's recreational spaces and recycling efforts. A final Bloom rating and report will be completed over the coming weeks.
2: Arrowhead Development Corporation is celebrating 30 years of economic development and community investment in Long Plain First Nation. The anniversary was marked during Treaty Days with community celebrations, while staff reflected on how far the organization has grown. Arrowhead Development Corporation accounts payable Mary Pratt says the corporation has continued to expand to meet community needs.
5: We've had so many projects, so many extensions of everything. We're expanding with a lot of things in regards to like FNSO, other buildings, projects. We have, of course, Arrowhead took over the powwow. We have to coordinate that too. More or less, we have like rent-to-own houses, and we have the gaming center. We expanded with Windham with the gaming machines.
2: The corporation is also working toward a new office building and plans to launch a pilot transit service between Long Plain and Portage of Prairie. The father of a Portage of Prairie woman killed in 2024 in a boating collision is suing three men, alleging negligence led to her death. Reporter Corey Canute has the details.
6: The lawsuit was filed in Manitoba's Court of King's Bench after Ashley Rogers died in a crash involving a Sea-Doo and a pontoon boat on the White Mud River. David Harold Rogers is seeking damages on behalf of family members, including Ashley's two children, parents, siblings, grandmother, and common law partner. The claim alleges the boat operators failed to use reasonable care when navigating the river. The allegations have not been tested in court. From the Portage Online Newsroom, I'm Corey Canute.
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1: Portage Online weather.
2: A mix of sun and cloud today, 29 degrees, the humidex 33. Today's UV index is 8 or very high. Clear and windy tonight, a low of 18. Tomorrow, mainly sunny and windy, a high of 34 and the humidex 40. Showers on Monday, 23 degrees, and then for Tuesday, it'll be sunny with a high of 23. Current weather conditions can be found anytime on the Napa Auto Parts Portage of Prairie weather page. That's on your Portage Online app. I'm Judy Peters.
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2: A mix of sun and cloud today, 29 degrees, the Humidex 33. Today's UV index is 8 or very high. Clear and windy tonight, a low of 18. Tomorrow, mainly sunny and windy, a high of 34 and the Humidex 40. Showers on Monday, 23 degrees, and then for Tuesday, it'll be sunny with a high of 23. Current weather conditions can be found anytime on the Napa Auto Parts Portage of Prairie weather page. That's on your Portage Online app. I'm Judy Peters.
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1: So this is certainly a great cause to come support. 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Once again, that was Matt Schroeder, joined by Tara Hayes, here at Ofties for Summer Smash.
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10: A mix of sun and cloud today, 29 degrees, the Humidex 33. Today's UV index is 8 or very high. Clear and windy tonight, a low of 18. Tomorrow, mainly sunny and windy, a high of 34 and the Humidex 40. Showers on Monday, 23 degrees, and then for Tuesday, it'll be sunny with a high of 23. Current weather conditions can be found anytime on the Napa Auto Parts Portage of Prairie weather page. 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

0: Runaway to Mars, that's Talk, and I'm Ken O'Neill. Hope you're enjoying your long weekend. Somber and Homewrecker, a former number one on American Top 40 with Ryan Seacrest, coming up next. CFL is into week 9. This afternoon, the Stampeders travel to Hamilton, and tonight, the final game of the weekend, Saskatchewan is in Edmonton. The Argos have this week off.
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2: I'm Judy Peters. Tonight, a clear sky and windy. Your forecast details are coming up. Portage of Prairie and Southport showcased parks, environmental initiatives, and community programs as Communities in Bloom judges toured the area. Judge Pam McFarland says the visit helps determine this year's Bloom rating, with results to be announced in September.
3: This community already has a 5 Bloom designation. You can't get honestly better than that, but there's always things that will hit different judges in a different way.
2: The judges will now complete their scoring and prepare a final report over the next 2 weeks. Long Plains First Nation is marking the 30th anniversary of Arrowhead Development Corporation, which has grown from a single gas station into a major economic development organization. Portage Online's Mike Bloom has more.
4: The milestone was celebrated during Treaty Days with community events and a look back at the corporation's history. Long Plains First Nation Chief David Meeches says he remembers how Arrowhead received its name 3 decades ago.
5: You know, I was there 30 years ago when it was created, and Marvin Daniels, who's a current counselor, was the chief at that time. And we were standing around one day, and one of the counselors at that time, we had a map of the land, and it was all shrubs and tall grass, and said, "Look, this land looks like an arrowhead." And his name is Curtis Assiniboine. So the land was named based on his observations.
4: Meeches says the corporation now generates significant resources for the community while providing employment for many people. Founding members of Arrowhead were also recognized during the anniversary celebration.
2: A Portage of Prairie family has filed a civil lawsuit after Ashley Danielle Rogers died in 2024 in a White Mud River boating collision. We get the details from Portage Online's Corey Canute.
6: The lawsuit names 3 men as defendants, including the operators of the Sea-Doo and pontoon boat involved in the crash. The claim says Ashley died after suffering blunt force injuries when the 2 watercraft collided while rounding a bend. The family is seeking compensation for loss of support, guidance, and companionship, along with other costs. No statements of defense have been filed, and the allegations have not yet been tested in court. From the Portage Online newsroom, I'm Corey Canute.
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1: Portage Online weather.
2: A mix of sun and cloud today, 29 degrees, the humidex 33. Today's UV index is 8 or very high. Clear and windy tonight, a low of 18. Tomorrow, mainly sunny and windy, a high of 34 and the humidex 40. Showers on Monday, 23 degrees, and then for Tuesday, it'll be sunny with a high of 23. Current weather conditions can be found anytime on the Napa Auto Parts Portage of Prairie weather page. 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

just a little after one. I'm Ken O'Neill. Thanks for having us on this long weekend. Nothing but hand-picked hits. All American Rejects.

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1: 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It all goes down this weekend on American Top 40.
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3: A mix of sun and cloud today, 29 degrees, the Humidex 33. Today's UV index is 8, or very high. Clear and windy tonight, a low of 18. Tomorrow, mainly sunny and windy, a high of 34 and the Humidex 40. Showers on Monday, 23 degrees, and then for Tuesday, it'll be sunny with a high of 23. Current weather conditions can be found anytime on the Napa Auto Parts Portage of Prairie weather page. 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
1: 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I'm Ken O'Neill. 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Here's John Legend. What would

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6: A mix of sun and cloud today, 29 degrees, the humidex 33. Today's UV index is 8 or very high. Clear and windy tonight, a low of 18. Tomorrow, mainly sunny and windy, a high of 34 and the humidex 40. Showers on Monday, 23 degrees, and then for Tuesday, it'll be sunny with a high of 23. Current weather conditions can be found anytime on the Napa Auto Parts Portage of Prairie weather page. 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
1: I'm Judy Peters. Clear and windy tonight. Your forecast details are coming up. Portage of Prairie and Southport welcomed communities and Bloom judges on Friday as they showcased parks, environmental projects, and volunteer efforts across both communities. Portage Online's Matt Schroeder has more.
2: Communities and Bloom judge Hugh Skinner says the visit is part of this year's evaluation, with results set to be announced in September.
3: We're definitely very impressed with the number of little parks and particularly with the Island Park area.
2: The judges also highlighted the community's recreational spaces and recycling efforts. A final Bloom rating and report will be completed over the coming weeks.
1: Arrowhead Development Corporation is celebrating 30 years of economic development and community investment in Long Plains First Nation. The anniversary was marked during Treaty Days with community celebrations, while staff reflected on how far the organization has grown. Arrowhead Development Corporation accounts payable Mary Pratt says the corporation has continued to expand to meet community needs.
4: We've had so many projects, so many extensions of everything. We're expanding with a lot of things in regards to like FNSO, other buildings, projects. We have, of course, Arrowhead took over the powwow. We have to coordinate that too. More or less, we have like rent-to-own houses, and we have the gaming center. We expanded with Windham with the gaming machines.
1: The corporation is also working toward a new office building and plans to launch a pilot transit service between Long Plains and Portage of Prairie. The father of a Portage of Prairie woman killed in 2024 in a boating collision is suing three men, alleging negligence led to her death. Reporter Corey Canute has the details.
5: The lawsuit was filed in Manitoba's Court of King's Bench after Ashley Rogers died in a crash involving a Sea-Doo and a pontoon boat on the White Mud River. David Harold Rogers is seeking damages on behalf of family members, including Ashley's two children, parents, siblings, grandmother, and common law partner. The claim alleges the boat operators failed to use reasonable care when navigating the river. The allegations have not been tested in court. From the Portage Online Newsroom, I'm Corey Canute.
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1: A mix of sun and cloud today, 29 degrees, the humidex 33. Today's UV index is 8 or very high. Clear and windy tonight, a low of 18. Tomorrow, mainly sunny and windy, a high of 34 and the humidex 40. Showers on Monday, 23 degrees, and then for Tuesday, it'll be sunny with a high of 23. Current weather conditions can be found anytime on the Napa Auto Parts Portage of Prairie weather page. 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
8: Thanks for plugging in to the biggest countdown around. Seacrest with you from Hollywood. And today on the show, we'll check in with Harry Styles and hear about the new album he's performing on his sold-out tour. Plus, Somber makes some serious moves with one of his multiple chart entries this weekend. Let's go. Why wait? Number 40, Pink Pony Club, Chapel Roan.

0: Pink Pony Club, Chapel Roan at number 40. Before we continue our run to the top, here's a look at where we left you off last time at number 3, Tame Impala, Dracula. Number 2, Bruno.
1: I just might.
0: And on top.
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0: Back for a total of 9 non-consecutive weeks, Olivia Dean with So Easy at number 1. Let's pick up now. 39, Too Sweet, Hozier.

0: homesick, a little homesick, a little homesick for somebody.
1: Phillip Phillips at 38, homesick. All right, Shaboozy has a new album out this weekend. He calls it his magnum opus. It's a concept album inspired by Greek epics like the Odyssey, but told through a Western story about revenge called The Outlaw Sherry Lee and other Western tales. Here's a track from his last project, Good News, AT40 Extra. Man, what a-

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1: Coming up next,
0: the band Camino on the way with a song about a girl named Holly. Plus, Stella Lefty up a notch with a track about a city called Boston. Keep it here.
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3: Portage Online Weather.
8: A mix of sun and cloud today, 29 degrees, the humidex 33. Today's UV index is 8 or very high. Clear and windy tonight, a low of 18. Tomorrow, mainly sunny and windy, a high of 34 and the humidex 40. Showers on Monday, 23 degrees, and then for Tuesday, it'll be sunny with a high of 23. Current weather conditions can be found anytime on the Napa Auto Parts Portage of Prairie weather page. 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
0: Just a few hits in if you just got here, and you probably saw Justin Bieber perform at the halftime show at the World Cup Finals. But the sport that's closest to his heart is hockey. He was recently a guest announcer at the NHL Draft with the honor of presenting the number one pick for the Toronto Maple Leafs, his hometown team. And when asked what it was like to be there for the big draft, Justin said it was, quote, a dream come true. He's got 37 daisies on AT40.

Austin that is 36. Now, Ray recently got the Sesame Street treatment when Elmo and Cookie Monster released a parody of her hit called Where Is My Lovey? We posted it up at AmericaTop40.com. Here's the original, Where Is My Husband? 35.

Holly, 34, the band Camino. Britney Spears, one of the most legendary pop stars of all time, and a movie based on her life is in the works. It's still in the early stages, but it's based on her best-selling memoir, The Woman in Me, and Wicked director John M. Chu is set to direct it. We'll keep you posted when we have more details on that. Here's an 1840 Extra from Britney now.

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0: Yeah, yes it is.
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0: Well, baby, I went down and got it for you.

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12: A mix of sun and cloud today, 29 degrees, the Humidex 33. Today's UV index is 8 or very high. Clear and windy tonight, a low of 18. Tomorrow, mainly sunny and windy, a high of 34 and the Humidex 40. Showers on Monday, 23 degrees, and then for Tuesday, it'll be sunny with a high of 23. Current weather conditions can be found anytime on the Napa Auto Parts Portage of Prairie weather page. That's on your Portage Online app. I'm Judy Peters.
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14: Number 33.

Espresso, Sabrina Carpenter, number 33. Hey, our pal Niall Horan is embracing his countryside with his recent performances, but he's far from a newbie when it comes to a pair of boots and a cowboy hat. He's a longtime country fan, says he can't believe he was invited to play the legendary Grand Ole Opry in Nashville. And he kept the party going with a co-headlining show with close friends and country star Thomas Rhett. Niall has a new album out in a style that's all his own. One of the tracks right here, Tastes So Good, 32.

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0: Well, Taylor is just ahead with the first of her three hits this week. Plus, Noah Kahan falls off with The Great Divide, making room for our only debut. 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
0: 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This one for Rosie in Seattle, Washington. On Hits 106.1, she wants to hear some Tate McRae. Revolving Door, you got it. It's AT40.

0: revolving door, Tate McRae in the request spot for Rosie in Washington State. 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
2: I'm Judy Peters. Tonight, a clear sky and windy. Your forecast details are coming up. Portage of Prairie and Southport showcased parks, environmental initiatives, and community programs as Communities in Bloom judges toured the area. Judge Pam McFarland says the visit helps determine this year's Bloom rating, with results to be announced in September.
3: This community already has a 5 Bloom designation. You can't get honestly better than that, but there's always things that will hit different judges in a different way.
2: The judges will now complete their scoring and prepare a final report over the next 2 weeks. Long Plain First Nation is marking the 30th anniversary of Arrowhead Development Corporation, which has grown from a single gas station into a major economic development organization. Portage Online's Mike Bloom has more.
4: The milestone was celebrated during Treaty Days with community events and a look back at the corporation's history. Long Plain First Nation Chief David Meeches says he remembers how Arrowhead received its name 3 decades ago.
5: You know, I was there 30 years ago when it was created, and Marvin Daniels, who's a current counselor, was a chief at that time. And we were standing around one day, and one of the counselors at that time, we had a map of the land, and it was all shrubs and tall grass, and said, "Look, this land looks like an arrowhead." And his name is Curtis Assiniboine. So the land was named based on his observation.
4: Meeches says the corporation now generates significant resources for the community while providing employment for many people. Founding members of Arrowhead were also recognized during the anniversary celebration.
2: A Portage of Prairie family has filed a civil lawsuit after Ashley Danielle Rogers died in 2024 in a White Mud River boating collision. We get the details from Portage Online's Corey Canute.
6: The lawsuit names 3 men as defendants, including the operators of the Sea-Doo and pontoon boat involved in the crash. The claim says Ashley died after suffering blunt force injuries when the 2 watercraft collided while rounding a bend. The family is seeking compensation for loss of support, guidance, and companionship, along with other costs. No statements of defense have been filed, and the allegations have not yet been tested in court. From the Portage Online newsroom, I'm Corey Canute.
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1: Portage Online weather.
2: A mix of sun and cloud today, 29 degrees, the humidex 33. Today's UV index is 8 or very high. Clear and windy tonight, a low of 18. Tomorrow, mainly sunny and windy, a high of 34 and the humidex 40. Showers on Monday, 23 degrees, and then for Tuesday, it'll be sunny with a high of 23. Current weather conditions can be found anytime on the Napa Auto Parts Portage of Prairie weather page. 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
0: So, thinking back over the last few years, Ed Sheeran has hinted at retiring from music after he releases a specific series of projects, but he just made a big career change that means he's far from hanging it up. After 15 years with Warner Music Group, he signed a new deal with Interscope Records, and the exact terms have not been disclosed, but we hear it's a long-term agreement with multiple albums from Ed Sheeran. Here he is with Martin Garrix now, Repeat It, number 30.

Taylor Swift with The Fate of Ophelia at 29. Hilary Duff traveling across the country on the Lucky Me tour, and at each stop, she meets fans who tell her that her music and her acting were a major part of their formative years. She goes on to say that playing a role in so many people's childhoods is a title she wears with honor. But now she's got new music with a single that could land on this chart soon. Here it is, Mature, 1840 on the Verge track. She-

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1: 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And Benson Boone rockets ahead 11 spots. It's our fastest riser of the week. Hang on.
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10: A mix of sun and cloud today, 29 degrees, the Humidex 33. Today's UV index is 8 or very high. Clear and windy tonight, a low of 18. Tomorrow, mainly sunny and windy, a high of 34 and the Humidex 40. Showers on Monday, 23 degrees, and then for Tuesday, it'll be sunny with a high of 23. Current weather conditions can be found anytime on the Napa Auto Parts Portage of Prairie weather page. That's on your Portage Online app. I'm Judy Peters.
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slipping 4-25 for Somber, back to Friends. Now, when Katy Perry released her track Band-Aids last year, fans wondered if it was part of a bigger project or possibly a new album. But she said recently that she needed to process her feelings by writing two songs, and then she'd move on to a totally new idea. The conclusion of that duo of tracks could make the chart soon. It's called Watch It Burn. Here's Katy Perry, an AT40 on the Verge track. For-

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4: A mix of sun and cloud today, 29 degrees, the humidex 33. Today's UV index is 8 or very high. Clear and windy tonight, a low of 18. Tomorrow, mainly sunny and windy, a high of 34 and the humidex 40. Showers on Monday, 23 degrees, and then for Tuesday, it'll be sunny with a high of 23. Current weather conditions can be found anytime on the Napa Auto Parts Portage of Prairie weather page. 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
6: Just outside the top 20, Post Malone released his country project, F1 Trillion, back in 2024, and fans are eagerly awaiting the follow-up. Unsure of what direction his music might go, we'll tell you about the new track he debuted at the World Cup Finals after 23. Bottle up, the Backstreet Boys.

0: 4 to 23 right there. Backstreet Boys, Bottle Up on AT40. So let me get back to Post. Since releasing his album F1 Trillion, Post Malone has embodied the country vibe and almost always wears a cowboy hat with Wrangler jeans, even at his headline performance at the World Cup Finals. But during his set, he sang an unreleased track from his next project, and fans were surprised to hear a return to his former sound of hip-hop-inspired pop music. The track is called Chrome Heartbreaker. Got a clip of it up at AmericanTop40.com.
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7: Hey, Ryan. It's Elliot calling in from the Valley in Los Angeles. The summer heat is no joke out here, and I feel like we have to hear Heat Waves by Glass Animals. Can you please play it for me?
0: It is no joke, Elliot. I appreciate you listening there and right here on AT40 Heat Waves for you.

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2: I'm Judy Peters. Clear and windy tonight. Your forecast details are coming up. Portage of Prairie and Southport welcomed communities and Bloom judges on Friday as they showcased parks, environmental projects, and volunteer efforts across both communities. Portage Online's Matt Schroeder has more.
3: Communities and Bloom judge Hugh Skinner says the visit is part of this year's evaluation, with results set to be announced in September.
4: We're definitely very impressed with the number of little parks and particularly with the Island Park area.
3: The judges also highlighted the community's recreational spaces and recycling efforts. A final Bloom rating and report will be completed over the coming weeks.
2: Arrowhead Development Corporation is celebrating 30 years of economic development and community investment in Long Plain First Nation. The anniversary was marked during Treaty Days with community celebrations, while staff reflected on how far the organization has grown. Arrowhead Development Corporation accounts payable Mary Pratt says the corporation has continued to expand to meet community needs.
5: We've had so many projects, so many extensions of everything. We're expanding with a lot of things in regards to like FNSO, other buildings, projects. We have, of course, Arrowhead took over the powwow. We have to coordinate that too. More or less, we have like rent-to-own houses, and we have the gaming center. We expanded with Windham with the gaming machines.
2: The corporation is also working toward a new office building and plans to launch a pilot transit service between Long Plain and Portage la Prairie. The father of a Portage la Prairie woman killed in 2024 in a boating collision is suing three men, alleging negligence led to her death. Reporter Corey Knute has the details.
6: The lawsuit was filed in Manitoba's Court of King's Bench after Ashley Rogers died in a crash involving a Sea-Doo and a pontoon boat on the White Mud River. David Harold Rogers is seeking damages on behalf of family members, including Ashley's two children, parents, siblings, grandmother, and common law partner. The claim alleges the boat operators failed to use reasonable care when navigating the river. The allegations have not been tested in court. From the Portage Online Newsroom, I'm Corey Knute.
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2: Clear and windy tonight, a low of 18. Tomorrow, mainly sunny and windy, a high of 34 and the humidex 40. Showers on Monday, 23 degrees, and then for Tuesday, it'll be sunny with a high of 23. Current weather conditions can be found anytime on the Napa Auto Parts Portage of Prairie weather page. 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
1: Stateside, Pink Panthers and Zara Larsson up 4 to number 20. Seacrest with you. So Gracie Abrams named her new album Daughter from Hell because she thought she was brutal to her parents when she was growing up. But when her mom heard the title, it brought her to tears. Gracie said she played the title track for her mother over the phone, and she was overcome with emotion, which Gracie says is a great sign because that means she's doing her job as a songwriter. Here's one of the tracks that's going to make her parents very proud. Hit the Wall, 19, AT40.

That's Gracie Abrams at 19 on the countdown. Teddy Swims has been at a lot of festivals this summer. He says those shows hold special meaning because going to a festival as a teenager is what inspired him to be a musician. One of the first concerts he ever went to was the Warped Tour. He was 15 years old, and after seeing a lead singer leap off the stage into that crowd, he knew right away that's what he wanted to do. Here he is, Mr. Know-It-All, 18.

number 18, Teddy Swims, Mr. Know-It-All. So let's talk about Ray making her new single called Click Clack Symphony with legendary composer Hans Zimmer. So it makes sense that the song was inspired by a sound. She said the track is about the sounds that high heels make and the times in our lives when you need close friends or family to pull you out of the darkness. Here's the song they made together, Click Clack Symphony, at 1840 on The Verge track. Did you know?

She'll be all right. No riding shining on at night. She will save herself this time. And in fact, tonight, she did confirm. The cold never lasts, my darling. It just teaches the heart how to...

0: 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That's on the verge of making this chart.
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6: Clear and windy tonight, a low of 18. Tomorrow, mainly sunny and windy, a high of 34 and the Humidex 40. Showers on Monday, 23 degrees, and then for Tuesday, it'll be sunny with a high of 23. Current weather conditions can be found anytime on the Napa Auto Parts Portage of Prairie weather page. 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
0: We are inside the top 20. Harry Styles in the middle of his Together Together World Tour with a run of shows in Mexico City starting this weekend. We'll hear from Harry about the new music he's playing at those residencies all over the planet. First 17, Zara Larsson, Midnight Sun.

0: Midnight Sun, Zara Larsson, that is 17. Let's get back to Harry Styles. His fourth solo album, Kiss All the Time, Disco Occasionally, released back in March, and it marked a shift in his sound to an EDM-inspired dance pop style. When we caught up with Harry, he told us that he wrote new songs hoping to give people a reaction they don't normally get after hearing an album. Take a listen.
1: I think lyrically and stuff, and just with the album in general, I think a lot of the time it's kind of with the listener, it's like, okay, take my hand, I'm going to tell you all about my experiences. And what I hope this album is like, I'm encouraging you to have your own experiences, and I'm kind of going, having these experiences is amazing. You should go do that as well. And I'm going to like be here with you, kind of making the music for you to have experiences. But I feel like it's a lot less about, here's exactly what I did in my life. This is like what's happening in my life, and more like kind of a commentary on like the joy that I found by experiencing different things. And therefore, I think it would be a positive thing for you to go do that as well.
0: And here he is with one of the singles from that new album, American Girls, number 16.

Ariana Grande, 15, Hate That I Made You Love Me. Now, Netflix is planning a live K-pop Demon Hunters global concert featuring performances from Huntrix, but details for the shows still under wraps. They expect cities and dates and ticket sales to be announced later this year. They, Huntrix, with Golden at 14.

0: It's AT40 with Huntrix at 14.
1: Coming up next.
0: So as we look forward, Alex Warren climbs up a couple more with his sixth top 40 hit and some upward momentum for One Republic. That is next.
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5: Clear and windy tonight, a low of 18. Tomorrow, mainly sunny and windy, a high of 34 and the Humidex 40. Showers on Monday, 23 degrees, and then for Tuesday, it'll be sunny with a high of 23. Current weather conditions can be found anytime on the Napa Auto Parts Portage of Prairie weather page. 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
0: 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One Republic needs your love.

Alex Warren, Fever Dream, number 12. Hey, Somber says there's more than one way to interpret his new single, My Body Isn't Ready. He hopes it means different things to different people. The lyrics can be taken as a metaphor, or they can be taken literally as a description of how Somber has perceived his own identity for pretty much his whole life. So listen close to this one and think about what it means for you. My Body Isn't Ready. It's an AT40 on the Verge track.

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0: Sienna Spyro rises a notch, plus Alex Warren with the number one song from a year ago this week and still inside the top 10. This.
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0: Gonna hold the numbers for a second. Patricia in Beaver Falls, Pennsylvania, has reached out telling us she's having a rough day and needs some Billie Eilish. Patricia, everything on hold for you and your song, T40.

0: Wildflower, Billie Eilish by request for Patricia in Pennsylvania. 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You should try it. Do the same thing.
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1: I'm Judy Peters. Tonight, a clear sky and windy. Your forecast details are coming up. Portage of Prairie and Southport showcased parks, environmental initiatives, and community programs as Communities in Bloom judges toured the area. Judge Pam McFarland says the visit helps determine this year's Bloom rating, with results to be announced in September.
2: This community already has a 5 Bloom designation. You can't get honestly better than that, but there's always things that will hit different judges in a different way.
1: The judges will now complete their scoring and prepare a final report over the next 2 weeks. Long Plains First Nation is marking the 30th anniversary of Arrowhead Development Corporation, which has grown from a single gas station into a major economic development organization. Portage Online's Mike Bloom has more.
3: The milestone was celebrated during Treaty Days with community events and a look back at the corporation's history. Long Plains First Nation Chief David Meaches says he remembers how Arrowhead received its name 3 decades ago.
4: You know, I was there 30 years ago when it was created, and Marvin Daniels, who's a current counselor, was the chief at that time. And we were standing around one day, and one of the counselors at that time, we had a map of the land and it was all shrubs and tall grass, and said, "Look, this land looks like an arrowhead." And his name is Curtis Assiniboine. So the land was named based on his observations.
3: Meaches says the corporation now generates significant resources for the community while providing employment for many people. Founding members of Arrowhead were also recognized during the anniversary celebration.
1: A Portage of Prairie family has filed a civil lawsuit after Ashley Danielle Rogers died in 2024 in a White Mud River boating collision. We get the details from Portage Online's Corey Canute.
5: The lawsuit names 3 men as defendants, including the operators of the Sea-Doo and pontoon boat involved in the crash. The claim says Ashley died after suffering blunt force injuries when the 2 watercraft collided while rounding a bend. The family is seeking compensation for loss of support, guidance, and companionship, along with other costs. No statements of defense have been filed, and the allegations have not yet been tested in court. From the Portage Online newsroom, I'm Corey Canute.
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Ordinary. Alex Warren, that is number 10. All right, Sienna Spyro just released her debut album titled Visitor. She says it started off as a much smaller project, but her fans helped it grow. Her original plan was to make an EP or a mixtape called Visitor and leave her debut album for another time because she had a very specific idea for how it should be made. But people had such a strong reaction to the track she'd already released, she felt that Visitor had to be extended and given the attention of a full-length project. And now she couldn't be happier with the collection of songs. Here's Die on This Hill, number 9.

0: drop dead.
1: Olivia Rodrigo, drop dead, taking number 8. Let's get to Malcolm Todd. Have you heard about him? When he goes to concerts as a fan, he loves going wild in the crowd and usually finds himself in the middle of a mosh pit. But he says he's not a thrill seeker. He doesn't like roller coasters, has no interest in skydiving, but he finds adrenaline in the art of dodgeball. He says he could spend all day dodging, weaving, bobbing, maneuvering away from tennis balls flying at his face. Earrings is his hit on the verge of making our chart.

0: got one.
1: From Malcolm Todd, on the verge of making our countdown. The title, Earrings.
2: Coming up next.
1: 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Plus, a recent number one for Sabr is next.
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9: Clear and windy tonight, a low of 18. Tomorrow, mainly sunny and windy, a high of 34 and the Humidex 40. Showers on Monday, 23 degrees, and then for Tuesday, it'll be sunny with a high of 23. Current weather conditions can be found anytime on the Napa Auto Parts Portage of Prairie weather page. That's on your Portage Online app. I'm Judy Peters.
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1: We are moving through the top 10, and fans of Lana Del Rey have been eagerly awaiting her next album. It's gone through several delays and name changes, but she just made an announcement that could mean even more new music is on the way. I'll tell you what we found out after 7. Homewrecker, Sabr.

falling 3-7. That's somber homewrecker. So it has been 3 years since Lana Del Rey released a full-length album, and since then, she's been teasing her next project. It was originally titled Lasso, then The Right Person Will Stay, before finally being named Stove. But fans were starting to give up hope that it would ever release. She posted on social the other day promising that Stove is coming, but it will be accompanied by a secondary album, which she says will represent different parts of her personal journey over the last 4 years. It's unclear when we'll get to hear the new music, but she said she still needs a few weeks to

0: Texas. Ella Langley at number 6.
1: Coming up next,
0: Bruno Mars is a spot closer to his 7th number 1. Plus, Taylor Swift up a couple more to crack the top 5 next.
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2: Clear and windy tonight, a low of 18. Tomorrow, mainly sunny and windy, a high of 34 and the humidex 40. Showers on Monday, 23 degrees, and then for Tuesday, it'll be sunny with a high of 23. Current weather conditions can be found anytime on the Napa Auto Parts Portage of Prairie weather page. That's on your Portage Online app. I'm Judy Peters.
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5: All right. Taylor Swift says one of the most fun days of her life was the moment she wrote her latest single, I Knew It, I Knew You. At 11 a.m., she went to an early screening of Toy Story 5 and was so inspired by the story, she got what she calls the songwriter zoomies and ran home to write. By 7 o'clock that same day, the song was totally finished and she was ready to show the CEO of Disney to possibly add it to the soundtrack. Now, this is what you hear over the credits. Toy Story 5, I Knew It, I Knew You, number 5.

Number four, Risk It All. The numbers get smaller and the hits get bigger. And over in the UK, they've crunched the numbers for the biggest singles and albums so far in 2026. Olivia Dean leads the pack. At the midway point of the year, she has the number one song with Man I Need, and she just passed Harry Styles for the top album of 2026 with The Art of Loving. And another song of hers is still high on the chart here on AT40, So Easy, number three.

0: Olivia Dean, So Easy, number three on AT40. So we just heard last week's number one, which means Bruno Mars has a new challenger for this week's top spot. Find out who it is and if they can claim the biggest song in the land when we reveal the top two in just a second.
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0: Before we roll, the two biggest songs in the country. 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Wants to hear what he considers to be the best song by Dua Lipa, Levitating. You got it.

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0: We are down to the top two, and this next artist is one of the biggest performers in the world. But it's no surprise he became a superstar because he's been preparing since he was 4 years old. He got his start on stage growing up in Hawaii when his dad would bring him out during his band's performance. And our number two artist would do an Elvis impression with an outfit to match. Now Bruno Mars has outgrown the sequin jumpsuit and scored the number two spot in North America. I Just Might.

0: I just might. Bruno Mars, number two. So there's nothing left but number one. And in the past, we've seen artists from Australia make it to number one, like Sia, 5 Seconds of Summer. But this decade, only two acts from Down Under have made the climb to the top. The first was the Kid Laroi from Sydney, who did it with Stay in 2022. And now, a musician from Perth has scored the number one song in all of North America.
1: Number one.
0: It's Tame Impala, Dracula, the new number one song on AT40.

0: And there it is, our new number one song, Dracula, Tame Impala. So that does it. 40 to the top. Don't miss us next time. Anything can happen. You never know who could make the climb to take on Tame Impala for that top spot. Until then, keep up with us on social at American Top 40. And I will see you with Vanna White weekdays on Wheel of Fortune. Take good care. Talk soon.
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1: I'm Judy Peters. Clear and windy tonight. Your forecast details are coming up. Portage of Prairie and Southport welcomed communities and Bloom judges on Friday as they showcased parks, environmental projects, and volunteer efforts across both communities. Portage Online's Matt Schroeder has more.
2: Communities and Bloom judge Hugh Skinner says the visit is part of this year's evaluation, with results set to be announced in September.
3: We're definitely very impressed with the number of little parks and particularly with the Island Park area.
2: The judges also highlighted the community's recreational spaces and recycling efforts. A final Bloom rating and report will be completed over the coming weeks.
1: Arrowhead Development Corporation is celebrating 30 years of economic development and community investment in Long Plain First Nation. The anniversary was marked during Treaty Days with community celebrations, while staff reflected on how far the organization has grown. Arrowhead Development Corporation accounts payable Mary Pratt says the corporation has continued to expand to meet community needs.
4: We've had so many projects, so many extensions of everything. We're expanding with a lot of things in regards to like FNSO, other buildings, projects. We have, of course, Arrowhead took over the powwow. We have to coordinate that too. More or less, we have like rent-to-own houses, and we have the gaming center. We expanded with Windham with the gaming machines.
1: The corporation is also working toward a new office building and plans to launch a pilot transit service between Long Plain and Portage of Prairie. The father of a Portage of Prairie woman killed in 2024 in a boating collision is suing three men, alleging negligence led to her death. Reporter Corey Canute has the details.
5: The lawsuit was filed in Manitoba's Court of King's Bench after Ashley Rogers died in a crash involving a Sea-Doo and a pontoon boat on the White Mud River. David Harold Rogers is seeking damages on behalf of family members, including Ashley's two children, parents, siblings, grandmother, and common law partner. The claim alleges the boat operators failed to use reasonable care when navigating the river. The allegations have not been tested in court. From the Portage Online Newsroom, I'm Corey Canute.
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1: Clear and windy tonight, a low of 18. Tomorrow, mainly sunny and windy, a high of 34 and the humidex 40. Showers on Monday, 23 degrees, and then for Tuesday, it'll be sunny with a high of 23. Current weather conditions can be found anytime on the Napa Auto Parts Portage of Prairie weather page. 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
2: Clear and windy tonight, a low of 18. Tomorrow, mainly sunny and windy, a high of 34 and the humidex 40. Showers on Monday, 23 degrees, and then for Tuesday, it'll be sunny with a high of 23. Current weather conditions can be found anytime on the Napa Auto Parts Portage of Prairie weather page. 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
2: Clear and windy tonight, a low of 18. Tomorrow, mainly sunny and windy, a high of 34 and the Humidex 40. Showers on Monday, 23 degrees, and then for Tuesday, it'll be sunny with a high of 23. Current weather conditions can be found anytime on the Napa Auto Parts Portage of Prairie weather page. 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